0: 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En una entrevista exclusiva con mi compañera Cristiana Mampur, que habló con el presidente de Brasil, Luis Ignacio Lula da Silva, le aseguró que la soberanía en Venezuela se perdió. Así lo dice Lula, escucha.
1: Do you believe that what the United States did in Venezuela is a step on the route to democracy? Do you support Delcy Rodríguez as the legitimate leader of Venezuela? Do you think Venezuela's independent right now, or is it a client state of the United States? I'm asking you this because I want to know what it means for the region.
2: It's very severe, what the U.S. did to the Venezuela. The U.S. conveys the idea that they're governing Venezuela. That's what the message that they convey. Every document that we read, the agreements, it looks like the U.S. is the big boss of Venezuela. The sovereignty of the country has ended. This is not good. It's not good for the U.S., and it's not good for the Venezuela, and it's not good for democracy either. The idea is that we should build partnership with Venezuela so that Venezuela... I said the other day, if I was Delcy, the president, I would call for election, national election, so that people could choose who's going to be the next president of the country. Because the way the U.S. is treating Delcy, it seems that U.S. is Delcy's boss. This is explicit in all the newspapers, reports that we see. And Trump likes to state that he controls the oil from Venezuela to the U.S. They pay a little bit to Venezuela, that he has everything under control. This is not the best way to follow international relations or international policy for the U.S. If Maduro made a mistake, he has to be put on trial. He has to be put on trial. Then we have to find out. It has to be an investigation.
0: Bueno, esa es la opinión de Lula, del presidente Lula da Silva. Mire, es muy complejo esto que estamos viendo. Va a estar conmigo, ya está listo, ahí lo va a ver en pantalla, mi invitado de esta noche, es Juan Pablo Guanipa, con el que voy a estar hablando acerca de esto, que también se lo resumo. No hemos escuchado, bueno, yo no he escuchado nada de María Corina Machado, pero la realidad es que llegó primero a Nueva York Delcy que María Corina Venezuela. Hago una pausa, regreso y hablamos con Juan Pablo Guanipa.